0: independent music and consequently may decide to kill you in return. Some songs may cause excessive excitement, premature ejaculation and herpes. If the problem persists, please consult your DJ. 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

The writers of this material in no way encourage or condone the use of illicit substances. If you choose to indulge in illegal recreational activities, you do so at the risk of prosecution. So why not sit back, relax, and have a nice cup of tea and a biscuit?

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1: The views expressed in this recording may or may not affect anyone at any time. If in doubt, do not operate heavy machinery and avoid sex with animals where possible. All rights of the recorded work reserved except for samples which we have stolen and the finest keeper's rule has been applied. Unauthorized copying, public performance, broadcasting, hiring or rental of this record is likely, but ultimately killing independent music and consequently may decide to kill you in return. Some songs may cause excessive excitement, premature ejaculation and herpes. If the problem persists, please consult your DJ, make and train traces on nuts.
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The writers of this material in no way encourage or condone the use of illicit substances. If you choose to indulge in illegal recreational activities, you do so at the risk of prosecution. So why not sit back, relax, and have a nice cup of tea and a biscuit?

was burning. Flames were roaring, singing like a thunderstorm. Smoke was pouring straight up to the sky. Windows smashing, gothic doors and lintels fall. Timbers crashing, and we both know why.

voices. It's time to wake up and face the consequences. What do you need? I'm asking you a question. Every one of you, without exception.

You guys are amazing. Thank you so much. And I want to say a special thank you for the Barr Brothers and Sister. They're an incredible band, and they have their CDs over here and their LPs. And get them before they're gone, because they're going real fast on this tour. I want to say a special thanks to all my friends from the Barr Brothers for being on tour with us. You guys are really a lot of fun to hang out with.

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1: 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Touch it, bring it, pay it, watch it, turn it, leave it, stop your madness. Touch it, bring it, pay it, watch it, turn it, leave it, stop your madness.